0: Socialists are net niet tot 2000.
1: If I wasn't feeling sharing, this would have happened. You weren't so wise beyond your years, I would have been able to control myself. If I wasn't for my attention, you wouldn't have been successful. And

is calling from space newspaper to eat us and break the earth. 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Don't be afraid, don't be afraid. Television saying that word these

Swedish and break the earth. Don't be afraid, television saying, word is praying.

0: 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De Net Niet Top 2000.
1: Yo, man.
2: Yo.
1: Open up, man.
2: Yo, what do you want, man?
1: My girl just caught me.
2: You made her catch you?
1: I don't know how I let this happen.
2: But who?
1: The girl next door, you know? I don't know what to do.
2: Said it wasn't you.
1: Oh.